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2: Way out, right here. 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Let's hear it
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I'm the only one out here on the night loops. 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

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You're tuned into Warrior Sounds, WAYO 104.3. My name is Alex, and I'm here with reggae music tonight until 11 p.m. tonight. Music from Coco T featuring Buju Banton, remixed by Interrupt. Coming up next, stay tuned to WAYO. We've got King Moss, Richie Culture with High Grade Hi-Fi, Rebellion the Recaller, Prestige, and more. 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

Jalano. Coming up next, Kari Kill, Jesse Royal, Binti Africa, Agent Sasko, and more. 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

John 9 alongside Kabaka Pyramid. The song is called Legitimate. That's from her first record, New Name. Music from Nikki Silk with Iron Dubs coming up next. 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

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Two more hours of reggae to start your weekend off right. Music from Richie Spice and Cheshire Cat coming up next. Stay tuned to WAYO, way out right here.

Agent Wood and Royal Monarchy. Get them away, Alistair said. Yeah. When people have to run deep, them legal aboard. Find a safe place to move up, get on the road. They rubber necking, cause the road overload. 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
0: Road rage make some go pull them sword. 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

Caribbean coast, Estevenico, fountain of Utah, look for all the whole place, La Florida, Florida, Louisiana, then call it to Florida, then it moved to the east coast.

some remixed Sugar Minot there. Stay tuned. We're in the second hour of the show, well into the second hour of the show. A little bit later, we're going to try some Don Carlos, Lee Scratch Perry, Steel Pulse, Bunny Wailer, Ika Mouse, and more. As usual, not sure how much of my ambitious playlist I'll get through. We're here every Saturday night, 9 to 11 p.m. Make sure you come back next week. 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
1: Good evening. 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This is High Pitch Cavitation. My name is Colonel Parmesan. And this evening we're going to be continuing our series focusing on Phish's summer tour locations this summer. And we're moving on to Walnut Creek in Raleigh, North Carolina. This is from June 25th, 2000. We're going to hear from the first set, Dirt and Split Open and Melt, a monster, was the first set, and then a monster that opened the second set with Gotta Jaboo, into Fast Enough for You, which dissolves into ambient goodness and wistfully drifts into Scent of a Mule to close it out. So here we go. This is Dirt on High Pitch Cavitation on WAYO LP Rochester 104.3 FM.

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3: Hello, everyone. You're listening to WAYOLP Rochester. Welcome to another edition of Other Aspects, a show focusing mainly on the avant-garde and other adventurous forms of music and many creative, original creative styles, including contemporary classical, free jazz, minimalist, and electronic experimental. We have a lot of jazz for you this week, so we're going to be doing that. My name is Peter Bedorn. I'm your host for the next 3 hours. If you're listening live, the number to call and to text us on Slack is 585-203-9296. That's 585-203-WAYO. And what we're going to do is we're going to begin with remembering James Blood Ulmer, who passed away last week. And we're going to start off with two pieces by him involving the word time. The first one we're going to hear is from the album Are You Glad to Be in America? And the piece is called Time Out. And it features James Blood Ulmer on guitar, David Murray on tenor saxophone, Oliver Lake on alto saxophone, Alu Dara on trumpet. And that's pretty much it. And it was recorded in August 1980 in New York. And then we'll hear something from the album Freelancing called Timeless. And that's features James Blood Ulmer on guitar, Amin Ali on bass, and G. Calvin Weston on drums. And that is a recording from, I believe, 1981. And I believe that came out right afterwards. So once again, what we're going to hear is we're going to hear Timeless first, excuse me, and then Time Out from the album Are You Glad to Be in America? So once again, James Blood Ulmer and Timeless and Time Out beginning our program.

from the 50th anniversary reissue of the album Clarity. That was a solo guitar by Michael Gregory Jackson, performing, Preluoenti, or maybe Preluoenti. I'm not sure exactly how it's pronounced. But that, again, from 1976, in a live solo performance on guitar by Michael Gregory Jackson. And because James Blood Ulmer died, I was just, of course, encouraged to play another track from Clarity. But what we heard before that was a piece called Time Out, and that's from James Blood Ulmer's album Are You Glad to Be in America? And that featured him on guitar, with David Murray on tenor saxophone, Oliver Lake on alto saxophone, Olu Dara on trumpet, and yeah, that's pretty much it. And that was from 1980. August of that year. I stand corrected. January 17th of that year in New York. That was a disregard what I said earlier. And we started things off with Timeless, which opens his album up called Freelancing. And that was James Blood Ulmer on guitar, Amin Ali on electric bass, and G. Calvin Weston on drums. And no date on here, but did come out in 1981, so we can go with that safely. So 81, 80, and 76 for those years. We have a new album on Pi Recordings by Miles Okazaki. There's going to be a lot of guitar during this first hour. And the album is called Boomtown, and we're going to hear a piece called Hole in the Wall.

and that features Miles Okazaki, of course, on guitar, trombones by Jacob Garchik and Kalia Vandever, with Anna Weber and John Arabagon, I believe, on tenor saxophones, Caroline Davis on alto saxophone. At the piano is Matt Mitchell, Chris Tordini on bass, Hannah Marks also on bass, two bassists there, and Dan Weiss on drums. No recording date. We'll just go with 19. Boy, I'm still in that century. We'll just go with 2026 for that. Anyway, Miles Okazaki opening up our next set and Hole in the Wall.

another track from Joe Lovano's album Paramount Quartet. He was on soprano saxophone. Here the guitarist is Julian Lage, with Asante Santi D'Ambriano on double bass and Will Calhoun on drums. And the piece was called Amsterdam from that album, again, Paramount Quartet, and was recorded in La Boisson, I think it's in somewhere in France. I think it was Prenez-les-Fontaines in France in February of 2025 from that album. And again, newly released on ECM, Paramount Quartet by Joe Lovano. And before that, we heard from his new Pi release, Boomtown, guitarist Miles Okazaki, and has a large ensemble here. With him were Jacob Garchik and Kalia Kvendever on trombones, Caroline Davis on alto saxophone, Anna Weber and Jana Rabagon on tenor saxophones, Matt Mitchell at the piano, Chris Tordini on bass, Hannah Marks also on bass, and Dan Weiss on drums. And this, I'm going to go with a 2026 recording for that. Last week, if you're listening live, I was trying to play a piece called Effie by Stanley Cowell and performed by Tyshawn Sorey from his latest Pi release called Members Don't, a revisiting of Max Roach's Members Don't Get Weary. I had technical problems with it, so we're going to hear it this time. It cuts in from the previous track when I played Abstrusions. I didn't realize one track went into the other. So you're going to hear a cut-in for this piece, Effie, again, performed by Tyshawn Sorey on drums, with Adam O'Farrell on trumpet, Mark Shim on tenor saxophone, Lex Corten on piano, and Tyrone Allen on bass. So again, Stanley Cowell's Effie by Tyshawn Sorey and his quintet. And this recording was from New York, and it's from 2025 and June 14th of that year. Again, Effie by Stanley Cowell, performed by Tyshawn Sorey's quintet.

And that again was Effie, composed by pianist Stanley Cowell and performed by Tyshawn Sorey and his quintet from his latest album on Pi Records called Members Don't, a revisiting of Max Roach's Members Don't Get Weary. Again, Effie was the name of the track, recorded in New York live in 2025, June 14th of that year. Tyshawn Sorey on drums, with Adam O'Farrell on trumpet, Mark Shim on tenor saxophone, really getting down to the low towards the baritone range there, Lex Corten at the piano, and Tyrone Allen on bass. You're listening to WAYOLP Rochester. My name is Peter Bedore. We are about to enter the second hour of our program, Other Aspects. But before we move along, just want to inform you of an upcoming date. That's Monday, June 29th at the Bop Shop at 8 p.m. It's the return of Cahill El-Zabar on percussion, drums, and vocals, and David Murray on tenor saxophone and bass clarinet. Always an incredible performance whenever I see them. Again, Monday, June 29th at 8 p.m. And also upcoming is, I just found this out, on July 13th, there's going to be a performance by Barry Altschul on drums, Joe Fonda on bass, and Hayes Greenfield on, I'm assuming that's on guitar there. That's going to be Tuesday, July 14th, again at 8 p.m. at the Bop Shop. For more information, the website is bopshop.com/events, and the phone number during business hours is 585-271-3354. Now we're going to go into our feature, and it's something I've been wanting to play for a while, getting around to it now. We're going back to October 11th of 2001 in Chiswick, London. It's a solo soprano saxophone performance by Evan Parker. There are three parts to this. The first one is almost a half hour. The other one, the second one, takes about 12 and a half minutes, and the third one over 20 minutes. So we're going to hear all three pieces. Lines Burn in Light, in three parts. So once again, our feature, Evan Parker, enjoy. And again, Lines Burnt in Light.

Our feature for this week's program, Evan Parker on solo soprano saxophone, recorded in Chiswick, London, Lines Burnt in Light, in three parts. You're listening to WAYOLP Rochester. My name is Peter Bedore, and we are in the third hour of our program, Other Aspects. The number to call or text is 585-203-WAYO if you're listening live. Well, last week I neglected to play the final three parts of the album Moraines, final three miniatures, as they're called. It's by two bass clarinetists, Shaw, who's performed with Nick Baerch, and Stuart Bogie. This recording, well, it came out this year, so it might have been recorded late last year or earlier this year in Brooklyn. So we're going to hear miniatures 10, 11, and 12, which concludes Moraines, and that's going to open our next set.

That is Emily Rach Beisel and the title track to her album Sumptuous Branching. And that's a solo bass clarinet. I figure if I'm going to play some bass clarinet, I'll just keep going for a little while. And this is recording made in, I believe, 2025 or 2026. April 2025 in Chicago. The album, again, and the track Sumptuous Branching, solo bass clarinet with delay effects by Emily Rach Beisel. We started things off with the final three miniatures, 10, 11, and 12, from the album Moraines, concluding sets in our album Moraines, recorded in Brooklyn, I believe in 2025, maybe 2026, by Shaw and Stuart Bogan, twin bass clarinets on there. We're going to go back to some vinyl, and I haven't played the DiCapo players or DiCapo players, I'm not sure how to pronounce it right, in a while, but we're going to hear a piece by Charles Varinen. It's called Jones, not Jones as in an aching or anything like that, something belonging to a woman named Joan. And this recording was made in the winter of 1981, early 1981 in New York. And it features let's see if I can, I'm not sure exactly it says the players. I'm guessing all of them are going to be performing. It features Patricia Spencer on flute, Laura Flax on clarinet, Joel Lester on violin, Andre Emelianoff on cello, and Joan Tower on pianist. The pianist. So, yes, of course. That is the composition for the pianist Joan Tower. That's what I get for not reading ahead of time. But we're going to hear Charles Varinen's Jones again by the DiCapo Chamber Players.

And that was Jones, a dedication to the pianist. You heard Joan Tower, composed by Charles Warinen, performed by the DiCapo Chamber Players, and a recording from early 1981. We're going to move along now to another track from Nolan Hildebrand's album, Noise Trip Explosion. This is called Neural Cracked Green, and it features Veronica Zupanic on violin, Patrick O'Reilly on electric guitar, Herod Moradi at the piano, and Nolan Hildebrand credited to live electronics. This is again from late 2025, early 26, and again from the album Noise Trip Explosion, Nolan Hildebrand's Neural Cracked Green.

Again, that was Neural Cracked Green, composed and performed by Nolan Hildebrand, credited to Live Electronics. With them, Veronica Zupanic on violin, Patrick O'Reilly on electric guitar, and Hiran Moradi at the piano. Again, that was recorded late last year or earlier this year in Toronto, and from the album Noise Trip Explosion. Again, Neural Cracked Green. For our next set, we're going to start off with another piece by Stephen Emmer, and this is recorded around the same time, I'm not quite sure, but we're going to hear 37 Days. It's from Asymmetrical Dot, from his latest album, and features him on arranging and directing here, along with William Fried. And he also adds guitar and keyboards to this. With him, Ian Burge on cello, Everton Nelson on violin, Michael Moore on clarinet, Ian Cooper on saxophone, and Rick Moy on trumpet. And again, and I think there's some vocals on here as well. 37 Days, opening our next set by Stephen Emmer.

the latest on Intact by the James Brandon Lewis Quartet. He was on tenor saxophone, Erwan Ortiz at the piano, Brad Jones on bass, and Chad Taylor on drums. We heard The Sermon from his latest album called Omni. And that was a recording from October of 2025 in Winterthur, Switzerland. And before that, we heard music from tenor saxophonist Mark Turner and the title track to his ECM album called Pattern Master. Along with him, Jason Palmer on trumpet, Joe Martin on bass, and Jonathan Pinson was on drums. And recording from, Pernay Les Fontaines in France from April of 2024. And again, Pattern Master, the title track to his album, Mark Turner. And we started things off with Stephen Emmer, who was on keyboards and guitar on there as well, with Ian Burge on cello, Everton Nelson on violin, Michael Moore clarinet, Jan Cooper on, alto saxophone, and Rick Moy on trumpet, with several background vocalists. The album is called Asymmetrical Dot, and the piece we heard was called 37 Days. We're going to close now with Hilary Jeffrey and another track from her album Green Prism, of the compositions of Keith Tippett. It's just her on various trombones, multi-tracked, and a recording, I believe, from earlier this year. I think it was recorded during over the past few years, between 2021 and 2024. Here we have it. We're going to hear multi-tracked trombones by Hilary Jeffrey, and again, Keith Tippett's The Sigh, concluding our program.

Concluding our program, Hilary Jeffrey on multi-track trombones and Keith Tippett's The Psy, recorded sometime between 2021 and 2024. And it's a new release on the Discus label Green Prism. That's going to do it for our program. Just want to say thank you for listening. Thank you for tuning in. And please continue to do so on this and the other fine programs here at WAIO. And thank you for your telephone calls and texts, for your support. Please keep them coming in. And we'll have more music to keep you up all night if you're so inclined. But we will be back next week for another edition of our program. This is Other Aspects. My name is Peter Bedore. And again, thank you for listening. As we said, you're listening to WAYOLP Rochester. And take care.

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0: 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Do you hear that?
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0: The only place to be.
1: That's right. Keep it here.

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WAYOLP Rochester, WAYOLP Rochester, good morning from the Isle of St. Mattress. Music. We'll be playing music for you the next couple hours here from the beach. And those are the words for the traveler. In that order. And we got everything in the yeah? The crabs say I can run with that. The crabs say, yeah, run with that. Quit talking.

Whoa, whoa, whoa, whoa. Whoa, whoa, whoa, whoa. Wee! We'll go with wee. W-A-Y-O-L-P Rochester. W-A-Y-O-L-P Rochester. Good morning once again from the Isle of St. Mattress. And we hope some of the music has been enjoyable, pleasurable, useful, full of all those sounds and words, and not too many words, though. Okay, we did the words for the traveler the first hour, and they were memorable. Yes. And now it's that time where we announce the songs we played that first hour, moving backwards in time. Yeah, the waves agree. Brian Eno, from Another Green World, we heard Zawinul Lava. I don't know if it's Joe Zawinul or some other Zawinul. I don't know if it's lava from volcanoes or other lavas. Neil Young, Stay in Power, Through Thick and Thin. Sunny Red, All I Do Is Dream of You. Mike Pedersen, Burnt Toast and Black Coffee. Les Paul, Los Angeles. Funkadelic, Loose Booty. The Orioles, The Wobble. Billy Taylor and the Teardrops, Wombie Zombie. Steely Dan, Everyone's Gone to the Movies, Now We're Alone Again. The Kinks, Love Me Till the Sun Shines, a Dave Davies song. Earl Bostic, Flamingo. The Wailers, No More Trouble. Bill Doggett, Honky Tonk, Part 1. Again, we're moving backwards in time to Spike Jones and his other orchestra, Hardly Ever Amber. Esquivel, Bellamora. Dreamland Faces, Mount Hope. Kraftwerk, Pocket Calculator. Francois Hardy, Another Place, and Time Began with Ferranti and Tyker, and their interpretation of Midnight, the theme from Midnight Cowboy, Time Began. Ah, with all these waves, time definitely began with all these waves. All right, good morning. Oh, can you hear things? Can you hear me? Hope so. Our friends Electric will be here flying the spaceship at 8 o'clock on these particular wavelengths here, on these wavelengths. And it moves.

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0: Pegasus 4. Lunar Base 1 to Pegasus 4, can you read me? Can you read me?
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0: Can you read me?
2: My voice is pure thought that reaches the mind.
0: Can you read me?
1: On WAYOLP Rochester.
0: Can you read me? Can you read me?
2: My voice is pure thought that reaches the mind.
1: On WAYOLP Rochester.

Hey there, folks. It is 8:06 here at WAYOLP Rochester. My name is Chris Young, and you are tuned into Our Friends Electric, a weekly show that takes you to the place where electronic meets pop music. It is great to be back here live in the studio after too many weeks of uploaded shows and reruns, things like that. We just heard some music from the artist called Bergsonist. The song was called Again. That is some pretty new stuff released on the Dark Entries record label. And now we're going to get right back to the music with a pretty recent song from Stereolab. This is from their new album that came out last year. Something about hologram. Instant Holograms on Metal Film is the name of the album, and the song is called Aerial Troubles.

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Hey there, folks, and that was the group Teen with the song Only Water, going back to 2019. Before Teen, we heard from Anna Domino and Luke Van Acker. From 1984, the song was Zana. Luke Van Acker, slightly famous from being one of the members, original members of the Revolting Cox. And Stereolab started off that set with the song Aerial Troubles. What are we going to hear next? I think it's time for some Devo. This one is called Going Under.

Hey there, folks. This is Underworld. From their most recent album, Strawberry Hotel, the song is called Gene Pool. Before Underworld, we heard a song going back to 1983. Band was Das Kabinett, and the song was The Cabinet. And if you've never seen the movie The Cabinet of Dr. Caligari, I apologize. The lyrics there may have contained some spoilers. And Devo started off that set with Going Under, going back to 1981. Up next, I've got a song that I had never heard before until yesterday or the day before. My friend Barak gave me this awesome triple CD compilation called the number one 80s synth pop album. It's put out by Sony Europe, and so it's definitely got some hits that didn't make it to the US. And so that's what we're going to hear next. This band is called Swan's Way. And let's see, they were 1981 also, just like that Devo song that we heard. And we're going to hear the song Soul Train from Swan's Way. Swan's Way had a few UK hits, but nothing ever hit the charts in the US. So here is Soul Train from Swan's Way.

0: Is that okay?
1: All right, and it looks like the rain has begun. When I drove into the Wayo Studios this morning an hour ago, it was beautiful and sunny. And now that I'm looking out on our secret spy cam on our transmitter tower, whew, yes, it is rainy and misty out there in Rochester, New York. We just heard from Gary Numan. The song was Boys Like Me, and that one goes back to 1981. Before that, we heard from the Cocteau Twins with Lorelei from 1984. And then I was a little mixed up. I started off that set with the band Swan's Way, and the song was Soul Train, which was from 1984, not 81, as I stated. It is 8:44, almost 8:45 here at WAYO-LP Rochester. My name is Chris Young, and you are tuned into Our Friends Electric, a weekly show that takes you to the place where electronic meets pop music. Going to get your toes tapping now for a little while. And let's start that off with the Scottish band Churches. This one goes back 11 years to 2015. And the song is called, what is it called? Bury It from Churches.

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1: Electronic jamming. Hey there, folks, and it is almost exactly 9 a.m. here at WAYOLP Rochester, and my name is Chris Young, and you are tuned in to Our Friends Electric. We just heard from Caribou from, I think, 2024. That was the song Volume, which nicely samples Pump Up the Volume by Mars. And before Caribou, we went back to 2001 for the band Wolfsheim with Once in a Lifetime. Before that, Our Daughter's Wedding, going back again to 1981. Boy, a lot of songs seem to be stuck in 1981 here. Perhaps I should have really just done an all 1981 show. We heard Longitude 60 from Our Daughter's Wedding, and Churches started off that set from the post-2000s with the song Bury It. And now it is 9:01 here at WAYOLP Rochester, and we're going to hear from The Magnetic Fields. This one is called The Machine in Your Hand.

All right, and we just heard Spoons with the song Anita from 1981. If you were alive in the early 80s and you are Canadian or lived in Canada back then, you might recognize several hits by the Canadian band Spoons. But outside of Canada, they didn't make much of a dent, but I've been really enjoying the Spoons albums that I've tracked down in the past year or two. Before Spoons, we heard from Vicious Pink with 815 to Nowhere, and I started off that set with The Magnetic Fields, and the song was The Machine in Your Hand. It is 9:11 here at WAYOLP Rochester, and let's hear some brand new music up next from Ladytron. This is from their 2026 album called Paradises. The song is called Kingdom Under Sea.

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2: Hey there, folks, and it is exactly 9:30 here at WAYOLP Rochester. My name is Chris Young, and you are tuned into Our Friends Electric, a weekly show that takes you to the place where electronic meets pop music. We just heard from Pete Shelley from 1983 from his second solo album. The song was You Know Better Than I Know. Before that, we heard from The Fix kind of a little later in their career after the hits were done mostly. And it was Sense the Adventure. That was from 1986. Joy Electric preceded that with the song Candy Cane Carriage from 1994. It is, for some reason, this show, I rarely get to play songs from the 90s, lean pretty hard on the 80s and 70s and the post-2000s, but the 90s sometimes get left out. Sorry, 90s. Anyway, before Joy Electric with Candy Cane Carriage, we started off that set with a new song by Ladytron. It was Kingdom Under Sea. And let's see, what next? Oh, we're going to hear from The Horrors. It's time for a little melodramatic music. And so here we go. This one is called It's a Good Life from The Horrors.

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Also ran. Summing up the people. Checking out the race. Doing what I'm doing. Feeling out of place. Walking, walking in the rain. Feeling like a woman. Looking like a man. Sounding like a no-no. Making when I can. Whistling in the darkness. Shining in the light. Coming to a conclusion. Right is might is tight. Walking, walking in the rain. Come in all you jesters.

the light fantastic. 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Coming to conclusion. Button up your lips.

And that was Australian band Flash and the Pan, going back to 1979 for the original version of Walking in the Rain, which was later made a bit more famous by Grace Jones with her cover. Before Flash and the Pan, we heard from Cinema 90. The song was In Ultraviolet. New Music, with a K, preceded that. The K is at the end of the word music, M-U-S-I-K. It's not K-N-E-W. Yeah. Anyway, new music with They All Run After the Carving Knife. And The Horrors started off that set with It's a Good Life. It is just about 9:50 here at WAYOLP Rochester. I'm winding down today's episode of Our Friends Electric, but I've got time for a few more delightful songs for you. Let's get back to those songs with the band Craft Spells. This one is called Party Talk.

Hey there, folks. That was Young Marble Giants with Searching for Mr. Right. And we heard from Craft Spells before that with Party Talk. It is 9:57 here at WAYOLP Rochester. I got one more song for you today. This is Mr. Bill Nelson, and the song is called Every Day Feels Like Another New Drug.

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0: Way out right here?
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0: Wow.
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0: Well, that was pretty fun. We are here today looking at sci-fi and fantasy planets and picking music that we think is like the music that would be there on those planets. Alexander, what do we have to look forward to today?
2: Today on the Observatory, we will be exploring Babylon 5, which is a TV show from, to be honest with you, I don't know what year around it was produced.
0: Gosh. I think it was in the 80s, but I can look that up for you.
2: Well, today we're exploring specifically the ship Babylon 5, which is the center point of galactic talks of peace. It's kind of like the universal UN in this universe, if you will. It's centered between two planets, the Tigris and Euphrates,
0: yes.
2: Which I thought was very clever.
0: Mm-hmm. It's super cool. It's definitely within, it's older, so we are looking at some older 3D animation, and it was, it's everyone knows that it's kind of aged poorly over time, but the rest of it, there's a lot of practical effects. There's a lot of heavy makeup that we see pretty constantly because, as opposed to something like Star Trek, where you have the people going to different planets, checking things out, having a fun time, here, everything happens on one shuttle, one spacecraft.
2: Yeah.
0: And so you have ambassadors from different planets, different races, different alien species, and they're there all the time.
2: Yeah.
0: It's really, really
2: cool.
0: We
2: have the races we're talking, so we have the Minbari.
0: Yes, the Minbari.
2: Centauri.
0: Mm-hmm. Oh, the Narn.
2: Yes.
0: We have obviously people from Earth. That's who's running the ship. We have the Earth Alliance. At this point, Earth has kind of coalesced into one organization. However, there are different religions still and different sects from there, but it is one whole thing. So the commander, the lieutenant commander, the medical staff, we're looking at majority humans there.
2: Yeah, yeah. And there's also this like kind of deeper race called the Shadows, I believe.
0: Yes.
2: A lot of lore there. We don't
0: necessarily
2: need to get into.
0: There's a lot of lore there. We have the Shadows, the Vorlons. There's a lot of, these are called the first ones who we find that they are way back in the day before everything else. They were the first aliens that we were aware of.
2: And you said the Vorlons?
0: The Vorlons,
2: very
0: yes.
2: Very cool.
0: Which we see Kosh, who is one of the ambassadors on Babylon 5, we see him in his encounter suit the majority of the time, because obviously you're going to have the makeup of air that you'd find on Earth, and anyone that has struggles with that, you know, you'll find them in their own quarters with their own types of air. The luxury rooms will have their own form of water for showers, but when you're, you know, going about your day, someone like Kosh, who, you know, needs to have a type of spacesuit on, you know, you see him at first and you're like, whoa, that's a crazy cool looking alien, and in reality, that's his entire encounter suit to keep him safe.
2: Sure. It's not even him. It's just the suit that he's
0: exactly.
2: wearing. That's fascinating.
0: And the sounds that he makes. Oh,
2: yeah.
0: I wish we had a recording when we visited, but that it's kind of orchestral, kind of like a bunch of synths all at once.
2: Yeah.
0: Really, really cool.
2: Yeah. And talking about the different atmospheres here, the ship that Babylon 5 is based on is called the O'Neill ship. I don't know if anyone's familiar. It was originally designed in the 70s by a gentleman whose last name is O'Neill, of course. It's essentially like, if you think about it, it's a giant big old oval or big old like cylinder kind of, and it spins to create artificial gravity, like with centrifugal force. And there are different, well, cabins, if you will, with different atmospheres, different ecosystems, and different places for the different species to live in their original environment. So it kind of keeps them comfortable. And like Sparrow said, if they want to visit another environment, like if the Vorlons want to visit the humans, they have to wear their containment suits, right? So they can stay healthy and stay alive in the other environments.
0: Yeah.
2: I thought that was very cool. The O'Neill spaceship is very, very cool. And the design of it is very fascinating.
0: Yeah. So we're picking music that we think would originate on Babylon 5. So one of the first things that I thought of was obviously the merging of cultures. You're going to have a lot of different things happening. And actually, in an attempt to create a form of camaraderie and also to represent the different cultures, Babylon 5 at one point made, I think it was a week-long celebration of these different cultures where each ambassador and each organization was encouraged to show off their dominant spiritual religions. And so I picked the song La Jugular by Rosalía, which is Spanish for the jugular. She just came out with a new album that I believe she sings in 13 or 14 different languages.
3: Yeah,
0: really, really cool.
3: So awesome.
0: She is awesome. She took like 2 to 3 to 4 years just to figure out how to speak all these, or like learn how to speak in the accents of the languages, and you know, used Google Translate originally, and then would go to professional translators in order to get what she was looking for. But it was, a lot of it was about her relationship with God. So I thought that was a perfect thing to intersect between religion, spirituality, and multiple different languages. So that's what I'm gonna start us off with. It's gorgeous, and one of the lyrics is, "For you, I would destroy the sky. For you, I would tear down hell. No promises, no threats."
2: Wow.
0: And that is in Arabic.
2: Wow.
0: So very, very cool. It was after a mythical figure that carried around a torch and a bucket of water, describing how she would burn down the sky, you know, destroy hell with water, all of it, just both places, so that there was no motivation to do good, because you wouldn't be going to heaven, you wouldn't be going to hell. It was up to you to make those choices yourself.
2: Wow.
0: Yeah. I really like this album.
2: Well, thank you for joining us here on WAYOLP Rochester, 104.3 on the dial, wayofm.org. This is The Observatory.

0: seven heavens? Big deal. I want to see the eighth heaven, tenth heaven, thousandth heaven. You know, it's like break on through the other side. It's just like going through one door. One door isn't enough. A million doors aren't enough.
1: That was very pretty. That was La Jugular by Rosalía.
2: Mm-hmm. Yes. Good job.
1: Beautiful tune.
2: The ending there where she just starts talking about, I fit in the world and the world fits in me. I occupy the world and the world occupies me. I fit in a haiku and a haiku occupies a country. A country fits into a splinter and it just keeps going. And finally she ends it with, and a continent does not fit in him, but he fits in my chest and my chest occupies his love. And in his love, I want to lose myself.
1: Mm.
2: And I think, you know, when I was religious, that was very much how it feels to think of God. So I thought that was a perfect way to describe how different, you know, spiritual paths, beliefs would be represented on Babylon 5.
1: Mm-hmm. Yeah, the way they all kind of fit in the ship, but none of them can fit within each other. And they all just butt heads consistently. Yeah,
2: that's true.
1: Yeah, the Sparrow showed me some, and Sparrow's much more familiar with Babylon 5 than I am. I believe you grew up enjoying the show.
2: Yes.
1: I was introduced to it by Sparrow, so I kind of came in late. But she showed me some scenes from the show, and specifically, I believe it was the Mumbari and the Centauri.
2: You're thinking of the Narn and the Centauri.
1: The
2: you're
1: Narn and the Centauri.
2: Ambassador Malari, and you're thinking of Ambassador Jakar when they were about to go into an elevator. He's like, Ambassador, Ambassador.
1: Yeah.
2: You know, and then they start just like going
1: they just
2: at
1: start
2: it.
1: Going at it.
2: Arguing.
1: Really button heads. It's actually quite a funny scene.
2: Yes.
1: Coming off the backs of a tune that has a lot of strings and a lot of orchestration, we're going to move into, I believe it's pronounced, and I practiced for this, so I apologize if I get it wrong, Le Tombeau des Copains, conducted by Eliyahu Inbal. It's a composition by Maurice Ravel. It's a classical tune. Le Tombeau is the tomb or the grave of Copains. So this is it's a classical tune based on, it's actually in memoriam of Ravel's friends, this whole composition. Specifically, we'll be listening to the prelude. It's a dedication to Jacques Charlot, who was a cousin and godson of Ravel's publisher, who passed in World War I. And I thought this kind of peaceful, it's very uplifting. It's very kind of a peaceful tune, but it's also in memoriam of someone in war. So I thought it was kind of fitting for this place of Babylon 5 that is, in fact, very peaceful, but consistently is spoken of in wartime. And some people supposedly got upset with Ravel for writing lighthearted pieces to memorialize his friends, but he responded by saying, "The dead are sad enough in their eternal silence," which I thought was very beautiful. So here we go. This is Le Tombeau des Copains.

0: the college, the purchase. SUNY Purchase. Thank you. Heavily inspired by like Game Boy, like chiptune-esque music. I just thought it was a great tune. The curve, of course, kind of referencing the ship itself, which it has this big old cylindrical shape. But also the lyrics. In the second verse there, they sing, "Regardless of the pleasures that she reaps from wandering, destinations remain disconnected," which I thought was great for the everyone there on the ship doing their best to make amends to each other, yet continuing to be disconnected.
1: And before that, you heard Tongues by Joywave. Joywave is a Rochester-based band. I'm sure you've heard that song many a time. I want to say it was for a commercial at some point, the song Tongues. But obviously, you know, multicultural ship, you're having a lot of different alien races. So I just picked Tongues. I thought that was a fun little nod to that. Mm. What's the one that we did before that?
0: Right before that was Le Tombeau des Couperins, conducted by Eliyahu Inbal, a composition by Maurice Ravel. It's a classical tune. Great song.
1: Excellent. And you're listening to The Observatory, where we take a look at sci-fi or fantasy planets and make Earth-based playlists based on what we think the music there would sound like. Mm-hmm. And next up, I've picked a song that I think encapsulates what exactly starts to go wrong on Earth as it shifts into more of a totalitarian government, marked by the assassination of the president of the Earth Alliance, Santiago, President Santiago, and is replaced by somebody who seems to seems to have some no good business with some no good folks. Some
0: ulterior motives, perhaps.
1: Perhaps, yes. And so this is the start of when things start to get messy and where the Commander Sinclair is moved to become the ambassador to Minbari. And we now have Commander Sheridan, who comes on board trying to figure out what happened to Santiago, because that is not normal.
0: Again, this is The Observatory. This week we are exploring Babylon 5.

0: That's gorgeous.
1: This is Like a Ship Without a Sail by Pastor T.L. Barrett and the Youth for Christ Choir, introduced to me by the screamo band Debatably Stable from Rochester, New York, local band. Shout out. I had the opportunity to do sound for them at the Flying Squirrel, and that was their walk-on song, and I just thought it worked perfectly for this.
0: That's awesome.
1: I mean, Babylon 5, Like a Ship Without a Sail, of course, but there's a lyric in there, you know, but I know we can make it. It just exudes hope, and that's what I like to think peace is all about, so...
0: And before that, you heard Fortune 500 by the band Everything Everything. This, I think, is my third week of playing. No, maybe only my second week of playing Everything Everything.
1: Well, I certainly have played them when
0: you haven't. Yeah, we've been playing. We love Everything Everything. We're actually going to go see them in October,
1: I believe.
0: But that song, I think, does a good job of talking about the assassination of a royal or political figure and saying, I won, they told me that I won, mm-hmm. and they speak in ways I do not understand. Also makes me think of Ambassador Mallari, who is spoken to by what he later realizes is a member or a liaison of the Shadows, and unfortunately realizes it's too late to back out once he starts getting involved.
1: So this is Wayo Radio. 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
0: That's 585-203-9296.
1: Or you can go to www.wayofm.org/shows/observatory. We have a sheet there where you can fill out your memories of places we've previously visited or give us recommendations on places you'd like us to visit in the future.
0: Yeah. What do we have up next, Alexander?
1: What we have up next, we have the song Peace Sells by Megadeth. And it kind of speaks for itself. So I'm just gonna let it rip. The Observatory.
0: 104.3.

0: That was New Way Out by Poppy.
1: Yay!
0: It's like
1: Poppy.
0: It seriously gives me like Doom vibes, like Mick Gordon, like crazy metal step sounds.
1: And when she brings those more guttural, like, that's very corny.
0: It's so corn, yeah. It's awesome. So, I'm not gonna do it. I'm not gonna do it. Yeah. And so why'd you choose that song?
1: So New Way Out. I need a new way out. They push and pull. They're starting to realize in Babylon 5 towards the end, probably like around season 3 or 4, they are not in control as they thought they were. They are, unfortunately, one of the pawns of a proxy war. And when it comes down to that, when they're pushing and pulling and making you do things that you don't want to do and didn't even realize you were doing, then you need a new way out. And that is when they changed from the last best hope for peace and said the last best hope for peace had failed. And this is the last best hope for victory.
0: Oh, wow.
1: They changed the theme opening. It was crazy.
0: It's a whole new thing. Wow. Yeah, it was fascinating.
1: Oh, we're in new territory.
0: That's great. And right before that, we heard Peace Sells by Megadeth. Heavy tune. I want to say it's from the 80s, 70s or 80s. Excellent thrash metal band. And it speaks for itself. Peace sells, but who's buying? There's a line in there where he says, "What do you mean I'm not kind? Just not your kind." Which I think is a great little nod to all the different people on Babylon 5 and how they try to get along as best they can because they have to. They're ambassadors to their country. They're there to negotiate and speak about peace. They just can't quite get there, it sounds like. Yeah. So you are listening to The Observatory. It's 104.3 on the dial, wayofm.org. Next up, we have a tune by Flying Lotus called Andromeda. Instrumental tune. It reminds me of someone sitting down and having to make a decision amongst just themselves, like, As they're just contemplating and deciding, they kind of come to a conclusion that they're not quite happy with, but they have to make the decision. And it really just made me think of this show. So,
1: absolutely.
0: I love Flying Lotus. On this same album, he has a song called, the album's called Flamagra. Towards the end of the album, he has a song called Thank You, Malcolm, which is for Malcolm, Mac Miller, excuse me, of course, who one of my favorite artists. So. Andromeda by Flying Lotus here on The Observatory. Thanks for hanging out with us.

0: That was Andromeda by Flying Lotus. It's just a short one, a minute 28. I have another one coming up for you. This song is called And It Never Ends by Crumb. Sparrow wanted to say something about this last song, I believe, about the Munbari.
1: About Molari. Molari, excuse me. It sounds like you said, think about the decision, coming to the conclusion, not being happy with it.
0: Not quite happy with it, yeah.
1: So there is a scene where Molari does look out the window to where these explosions are happening, where he is directly responsible for it, and you can just see the pain on his face of what he has contributed to and has then enslaved the Narn, which had recently just become free from his species rule, and then later makes a fraught treaty with Jakar, who is of the Narn. And they've always, you know, been at each other's throats during being ambassadors to Babylon 5. But here, Molari realizes he's gone too far and enlists the help of somebody who he has had nothing but disdain for in order to right a little bit of what he has done wrong.
0: Wow, very cool. So without even knowing that further pulls us into the atmosphere of Babylon 5, which is great. That just shows how great of an observer I am.
1: Okay, buddy.
0: While we were on the ship, I meant to take some recordings of different people talking. Got lost in the ship, though,
1: and
0: I just left it somewhere.
1: Blue, green, red, gray,
0: I could not find it.
1: Down below. Yeah. It's all over the place.
0: Yeah, so sorry about that. Next up we have And It Never Ends by Crumb. Very cyclical song it never ends. So I love Crumb. I spent a lot of time with them. Yes. This album is Jinx from 2019. One of my favorites, so I hope you enjoy it as well.

0: We've only got one more song here for you. What was that last one that we had?
1: That was This Is and It Never Ends by Crumb. This beautiful cyclical tune with these space-agey synths that like really exude the atmosphere of being out in space in this spaceship of Babylon 5. I love that song.
0: Beautiful. And the one that I'm going to play up next here is Wesley's Theory by Kendrick Lamar. I think we've got only time for one more. That's about a 5 minute. We're at 53 right now.
1: I'm trying to push the boundaries here.
0: No. Yeah. Hey, and that's what we love to do in space here. So I recognize that and I appreciate it.
1: Hey, yeah, anything for you.
0: With Wesley's Theory, it is talking about how capitalism exploits black creators, how it exploits pretty much everyone also for capitalism. Mm. And
1: Kendrick himself,
0: yes,
1: also. Like
0: Kendrick
1: this,
0: speaks
1: yeah.
0: early in the song and adapts an earlier way he used to rap, emulating his younger self and how he was excited to see the world and excited to get what he wanted, excited by what he describes as his first girlfriend, when in reality it's the first love of the industry. Mm. But later on, halfway through, Uncle Sam, he takes on a verse here. Can you just do the first couple lines there?
1: What you want, you a house?
0: You a car?
1: What you want? You a house? You a car? 40 acres and a mule, a piano, a guitar, anything. See, my name is Lucy. I'm your dog.
0: Right, and that.
1: See, my name is Uncle Sam.
0: Right,
1: I'm your dog.
0: There's another earlier a song in it.
1: Yeah,
0: from,
1: later.
0: I forget which one, but he says Uncle Sam in this one. And similarly, one of the liaisons of the shadows says, "What do you want?" as his constant repetition, always asking, "What do you want?" In contrast to the Vorlons, "Who are you?" And in both representations, it is still authoritarianism. So I wanted to end us off with a fun, chill rap, hip-hop, and representing capitalism.
1: It bumps, though. What a funky song.
0: What a funky song, indeed.
1: Thanks for checking us out here at the Observatory on 104.3.
0: We'll see you next time.

0: But what for?
1: Yo, what's up? It's Trey. Remember the first time you came out to the house? You said you wanted a spot like mine. But remember, anybody can get it. The hard part is keeping it.
0: What you want? You a house, you a car, 40 acres and a mule, a piano, a guitar, anything. Say my name is Uncle Sam on your dog. You can live at the mall. I know you're kind. That's why I'm kind. Don't have receipts. Oh, man, that's fine. Pay me later. Wear those gaiters. 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
1: We've got something. 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Not bad. 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Let's continue with the development. 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And it's ready to go. 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

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This is Exciting Sounds, back for another week. I'm your host, JT. Starting things off today, John Martin covering Portishead's Glory Box. After this, Beck with Steal My Body Home, We with Pull, Thornwitch, Mekons, a whole lot more coming up after that. As always, we're here until 2. Once more, this is John Martin with Glory Box, Beck with Steal My Body Home, right after this, right here on Exciting Sounds.

Finishing up right now, right here on Exciting Sounds on WAO 104.3, Beck with Steal My Body Home, John Martin with Glory Box before that. I'm your host, JT, and coming up right now, We with Pull. After this, Thorn Witch with Hydra's Hymn, Mekons with Sanctuary Version, Diles Que No Me Maten, Bill Orcutt and Mabi Frati, Spiritualized Eczema, Arthur Russell, whole lot more. Stick around. As always, we're here until 2. Once more, this is We, Thorn Witch, coming up right after this.

Sandwich with Hydra's Hymn here on Exciting Sounds on Whale 104.3. I'm your host, JT. Before that, We with Pull. Coming up after this, Mekons with Sanctuary Version. After that, Dios Que No Me Maten with Nome. After that, Bill Orcutt and Bobby Frati with El Inicio Es Cuestión de Suerte. After that, Spiritualized, Exuma, Arthur Russell, a whole lot more coming up after that, so stay tuned. Once more, this is Mekons with Sanctuary.

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I'm your host, JT, and before that, Mekons with Sanctuary Version. It's off their new dub record. Right now, Bill Orcutt and Mavi Frati with El Inicio es Cuestión de Suerte. After this, Spiritualized with You Know It's True, Eczema with You Don't Know What's Going On, Arthur Russell, and a whole lot more coming up after that. So stay tuned.

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I'm your host, JT. Finishing up right now, Spiritualized with You Know It's True. Bill Orcutt, Bobby Frati, before this. Right now, Eczema with You Don't Know What's Going On. Arthur Russell with Nobody Wants a Lonely Heart, coming up right after this.

That was Arthur Russell with Nobody Wants a Lonely Heart here on Exciting Sounds on WAO 104.3. I'm your host, JT. Before that, Eczema with You Don't Know What's Going On. Right now, Mark William Lewis with Silver Moon. After this, new music from GB called Adrenaline, then Change Life with Beyond Control, Think About You, and that'll take us to the end of the hour.

You've been tuned to another episode of Exciting Sounds here on WAO 104.3. I've been your host, JT. Finishing up right now, Change Life with Beyond Control. Before that, GB with Adrenaline. Coming up right now to close things out, Think About You with I Love You in a DJ Way. After that, tune in next week, same time, same place, for another episode of Exciting Sounds, only on WAO.

0: 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We're so excited today. This is Live at WAO. We've got a very amazing, special, exciting, ebullient, fabulous, joyous, happy, fun time show coming up in the next hour. What's going on, Heather?
1: That's the logo that goes on the t-shirt. I'm Heather Zykowski, the babe with the power from the sound of tomorrow, and Ross Johnson, your favorite co-host, and I are so excited to be here hosting live at WAO today. Live on WAO. W-A-Y-O, LP Rochester. Today in the studio, we have Cupid's Boomerang. That's right, we've got Professor Don Anonymous Blair. We've got J-Rep. We've got Jeff Galino. We've got Todd Sharp. We've got Greg Andrews. And we've got Susie Willpower right here in the studio. And what we are going to do right now is throw to Cupid's Boomerang live on WAO. Hey, everybody, can you hear us?
2: Hello.
1: Yeah. We can hear you.
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1: Thanks so much for coming down.
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0: So we have an amazing, we have an amazing hour of music planned. 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

0: 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That's 585-203-9296.
1: We are here live in the studio with Cupid's Boomerang live on WAYO, and we just heard Pictures, and we started off the entire set for today's show with Backbone. Hey, Cupid's Boomerang, how are you doing?
2: Hey, we're pretty doing good. Great.
1: This is so exciting to have you here.
2: Thanks.
3: Thanks for having us.
1: So I did have one question for y'all, because you were on The Sound of Tomorrow not too long ago, but I noticed on one of your flyers recently that your tagline is Dark Romance for the Modern Age.
2: Yeah. I came up with that. I was really bored at 3 o'clock in the morning because I couldn't sleep. Thank you very much. Cortisol. And I was trying to figure out taglines, and I just put that up there, and I was like, oh, why not?
1: I love it. So when you play this next song, which I believe is Angels, are we supposed to think about some dark romance for the modern age? Because I know that's what I want to do.
0: Like some romanticy? Is that what we're getting into? Ooh.
2: Yeah, we're talking dark.
1: Love like it. Werewolves?
2: More like mythical, seductive, corporate.
3: Vampires.
2: Signing your name in blood things.
0: Which says werewolf to me, but I mean, I feel like dark romance
2: it
0: implies
2: you can
0: fantasize whatever you want, right?
1: I think so.
0: If I'm going to sit here and think about werewolves, I think that's okay, right?
1: I know we've got a stacked set for today. So how about we work on signing our names in blood while you all play this next song, Angels?
2: Sure.
1: Awesome.
4: Kind of goes together.

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1: That's right. It's The Sound of Tomorrow meets Cupid's Boomerang here on Live at WAO. We just heard Angels, which was a cool and spooky song.
0: The whole, everybody in the room here, which is not that many people, honestly, right now, but everybody in the room went, ooh, this is, I like this.
1: Yeah.
0: That was our response. Do you, Heather, we have some upcoming shows, right?
1: Well, we don't, but Cupid's Boomerang does.
0: I keep saying we like I'm doing anything but sitting here.
1: We are probably going to go to some of these shows, I think.
0: Right, yeah, so that's like an action, right?
1: But yeah, Cupid's Boomerang, you all are booked and blessed, as one would say.
2: Thank you.
1: So upcoming, we have July 4th, Dinosaur Barbecue.
2: Yeah, that's a really big one. We're really looking forward to that.
1: That's a huge one. It's going to be so cool.
2: Yeah, we're really, really happy.
1: And then there's July 25th at the Steel Rail Festival at TJ Ryan's stage. That's at 5 p.m.
2: Yes.
1: What's the Steel Rail Festival? Is that trains?
2: Trains and more trains and lots of Pullman cars, maybe?
1: Ooh.
0: Is it real? Are you making that up? Because I'm real.
2: No.
0: I like a train.
2: No, Pullman cars. So Pullman was the man who made all of those rail cars super important. So I'm doing something really interesting here. I'm taking off these...
3: It's also, there's like six stages.
1: There we go. And that's why it's
3: probably like 100 bands.
1: Yeah, you're at the TJ Ryan stage.
2: Yeah.
1: Who's TJ Ryan?
2: TJ Ryan's is a bar. So right when you pull into the Steel Rail Festival, we're the first band that you see.
0: I love that.
1: And then you don't need to go any farther.
0: That's where
2: they go way back.
0: That's where I would put you. Right up front.
4: Is that a Pullman car behind B-side in the back room?
2: I think so.
4: There is a train car that just sits there forever.
2: Yeah.
5: We'll have to Google the history of train.
0: This
2: Greg,
0: is the...
2: Greg, you got your phone. You can find
0: This is the train hour.
1: Right, this is Train Talk on Live at WAO with Cupid's Boomerang.
0: I would listen to... I'm making a play, actually, next week for Live at WAO to just be... we just talk about trains.
1: I love it. We could play train songs.
0: You guys have come back,
1: right? We could talk about trains.
2: Absolutely.
6: We were just on Pullman Island.
1: We got a train beat.
6: We were just on Pullman Island in the Thousand Islands, too.
1: Is that an island about trains?
6: They owned it.
1: All right. It's all coming together.
0: Well, this went in a direction that I'm very excited about.
1: I know. It's all coming together, as is this fantastic set we have by Cupid's Boomerang here today on Live at WAO. Again, we've got a ton of music today. So instead of all of our blathering, what do you say we get back to it?
0: Yes, I think we should absolutely get back.
1: You and I get back to being quiet and let Cupid's Boomerang take over with the fabulous song Social Distance.

0: Cupid's Boomerang, live at WAO with Professor Don Anonymous Blair, Jay Rep, Jeff Galino, Todd Sharp, Greg Andrews, Susie Willpower, all the people that are amazing. Text your questions 585-203-WAYO. And hey, listener, if you are a musical artist or a band, or you know a musical artist or a band, you should email info@wayo. I lost my place because I was still thinking about trains and werewolves.
1: A train full of werewolves.
0: A train full of werewolves.
1: That's the next song, right? Please.
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0: Absolutely. How'd you know?
3: With the sound of tomorrow.
0: Email info@wayofm.org. Let them know. Tell them you got a band. Maybe you want to play. Maybe you want to come in and do some stuff. It's great. It's fun.
1: Maybe you want us to host it. I don't know. You could email us about it, too.
0: Maybe you absolutely do not want. You can make either request.
1: Either one. Cupid's Boomerang, we just heard Social Distance. And what I wanted to know from you all, how is it rocking out here, like fully rocking out, like entirely realized rock and roll performance at 2:22 in the afternoon?
4: It's fun.
5: It's electrifying.
2: Business as usual.
6: Yeah, it's embedded in your pretty much bloodstream, bones, brain. Okay. It doesn't even matter how tired you are.
0: You all are very awake.
1: You're very awake and very rockin'.
6: Not if I took my sunglasses off.
0: When you were on The Sound of Tomorrow two months ago, everybody was very on and red, and you were rocking out like sitting in a chair.
2: That's me.
0: In chairs, individual chairs. So, hey.
7: Jay, that was me.
2: That was me.
0: That was just Jay. Everybody else was asleep, but everybody else was phoning it right in, but Jay was on, and that's what's important.
2: Thanks, man.
0: You need literally one member of the band, and you're good to go, I think.
1: Isn't that how it works?
2: If it's just Susie.
0: Sure.
1: So there's a couple more dates you have coming up that we wanted to announce. On August 7th, you are at the Embark Craft Cider Works at 7 p.m.
7: Yeah.
6: Williamson, New York.
2: Beautiful cider.
1: Beautiful cider. Sounds delicious.
2: It really is.
1: On August 11th, you're over at Photo City.
7: Woohoo, yes. Yes, we are.
1: And speak of deliciousness, on August 26th, you are at Iron Smoke at 7 p.m.
7: Yummy, yummy, yummy.
2: That smoke is irony.
1: Should we get back to a little bit more music here with Cupid's Boomerang live at WAO?
4: Yeah, speaking of vampires and love songs, this is a werewolf vampire love song. It's
1: werewolf,
4: called Maisie.
1: Vampires, trains, we love it.
4: I'm such a ham. All the time, I always make up a new reason for what this is called.

0: Yes, Cubic Boomerang live at Wayo, the vampire train werewolf love story that I have always wanted to hear immortalized in music, just live on the air.
1: Which is absolutely dark romance for the modern age. It's what we wanted here today from Cupid's Boomerang.
0: Absolutely.
1: We just heard Maisie.
0: That's it. We just heard it.
2: It's been heard.
3: It's a love song.
4: What else can be said?
0: Y'all heard it. I know, it's a love song.
3: It's a cold winter day's love song.
0: This is like so many, I feel like you could write a book about different interpretations of Maisie.
2: I thought it was about a puppy.
1: The puppy that grows up to be a werewolf.
5: It's Masley.
0: I'm sticking with the sexy werewolf vampire love story on a train. But
1: I like it. I'm still working on
3: finding my name. We have another vampire song coming up.
6: We do.
0: Yes.
1: You do?
6: Yes.
0: I think I know which one it is.
1: I think I do too.
0: But the next. Oh, I'm sorry.
1: Oh, I was going to say.
0: Before
1: we get to the vampire song, we have another song to do.
0: Why don't just you and me talk for a while?
1: Yeah, why don't we talk for a while? We're pretty good at it. How are you doing, Ron?
0: I'm doing great. Thank you so much.
1: That's good. It's good to see you.
0: This is beautiful.
1: We're on the same side of the console today. It's pretty interesting, isn't it?
0: It's confusing.
1: The band can't even see us. Hey, everybody out there listening to this live at Wayo with Cupid's Boomerang. If you are not watching, you should be watching at wayofm.org because Susie Willpower, the lead singer of this band,

0: is also doing very cool, like, acrobatic yoga during right. the set.
1: Can we talk about the aerial arts going on?
0: Yeah,
1: while this
0: there was
1: performing?
0: Some kind of tripod headstand dealio going on. There was yeah. some triangle. So I'm telling you, we are really enjoying watching. And if you are only tuned into the audio, you should be tuned into the video again over at wayofm.org. And if you have any questions for the band, or if you want to ask Susie, like, how to get into great shape and do headstands and whatnot, you can text those questions into 585-203 WAYO. That's 585-203-9296.
2: Give a triangle.
0: Triangle.
2: Yeah, and she turns it up a notch or two at our live show, so you want to catch it.
3: Thanks, man.
1: This is the preview. This is just the preview.
0: Yeah,
1: this
0: and you
1: is
0: can
1: just the
0: catch
1: bear.
0: Another one of those live shows September 12th at Dinosaur Barbecue at 9 p.m.
1: It's amazing.
4: They like us there.
0: And they like you everywhere because you all rock.
3: Thanks.
4: Thank
1: and,
4: you so much.
3: Thanks.
1: And I think we're going to be, I think people might be a little familiar with this next song. Would that be accurate?
3: Yes.
1: All right.
3: Yes. Absolutely. I yes. call it our homage to the Beatles and Susie.
1: I love it.
0: Can't wait. Take it away. Keep us boomerang.
1: In.

0: Beautiful. Cupid's Boomerang live at Wayo. If you're missing the live feed right now, you can catch up later on the YouTube, the live at Wayo page on wayofm.org. So keep that in mind. If you're not watching right now, you can watch later because the band looks amazing. Susie's doing some cool moves back there.
1: Yeah. Some very cool moves, absolutely. So if you're not watching, you should be, and you can watch again on the Wayo site. We do have a question here from a listener who would like to know when the aerobics video is coming out.
2: Oh, well, I made a promise to the universe that I was going to start doing some well-being videos for everybody. And I'm going to be like, yeah, let's do it. Yeah.
1: I love it. Can I be one of the people?
2: Please.
1: You'll have the people behind you who aren't quite as good as you are showing like the modifications.
3: That's just the band.
1: I would be willing to be doing like the mediocre aerobics behind you if you wanted.
2: Yeah, that's the modification.
1: Right.
2: So we have the low impact version. We have the slow impact
1: that's
2: version.
1: That's me.
2: And then we have the chair version.
1: Oh, I could sit in the chair. I really like this.
0: Yeah. Is there a version for people who can't handle that much positive energy?
2: It's called hell.
0: Right. Fair enough.
3: Hello.
4: Hello, my mother. Hello, my baby. Hello, my bedtime doll.
0: I'm wondering if instead of taking us to hell, maybe you want to take us ready for the segue? Are you ready?
1: I love it. Do it.
0: You want to take us to the moon?
1: Oh my God!
0: Ooh. Right.
5: That was slick.
0: Thank you.
1: To the moon.
0: I'm a professional.
1: Cupid's Boomerang.

0: Cupid's Boomerang on live at Wayo. There is some, if you're not watching this, there is some real rock and roll going on. There are instruments flying across the floor. There is writhing on the ground. This is like sincere, hardcore rock and roll. That was Moonbeam.
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2: You can hear it in the ISS, International Space Station, even though it's coming down to Earth real quick to a ocean near you.
1: I think they should put y'all on one of those records that they send up with one of the rockets.
2: You know what? That. After we came up with the name Cupid's Boomerang, they created a satellite, and guess what they named it?
1: Cupid's Boomerang?
2: Yes. I think it's supposed to boomerang around the sun, and we were reading about that, remember?
3: Was it really?
2: Yeah, for real.
1: It sounds like you all have a lawsuit that you could be testing, a little trademark infringement.
2: No, we told them that we
4: boomerang.
2: Have to be able to put our music on the satellite.
1: And what we want to do right now is put your music on the radio because there are more songs coming up and we are running out of time. Cupid's Boomerang here on Live at Wayo. Next up is the song, You Remind Me.

0: We've been having a great time with Cupid's Boomerang live at WAO. We're gonna do one more song, Heather. What were you gonna, you're gonna say something? You're looking at me because you want to say something. Please.
1: What we want to do is thank you, Cupid's Boomerang, so much for being on live at WAO today. This has been absolutely fantastic.
0: We love each and every one of you, even Jay.
2: Thank you for having us.
3: Yeah, thanks for having us.
4: It's an extreme pleasure.
1: It's been a wonderful, wonderful time. If people want to see you live, they can do so by going to Dinosaur Barbecue at 9 p.m. on July 4th. That is your next upcoming gig.
3: Yes, it's we are looking forward to that show.
5: Putting the boom in the boomerang.
2: I love it.
4: Downtown Fireworks. You can see them perfectly from the dinosaur.
3: You sure can.
1: I don't know. I mean, it sounds really good to me. If people want to hear your music, they can do so at every kind of streaming online thing you can think of.
5: That's true.
3: For real.
0: We're going to play out with one more song. I want you to keep it tuned to WAO after this song because the best is, I mean, the best is right now.
1: But then, of course,
0: Kyle Brown with Up on the Roof is coming up next at 3 o'clock. So stay tuned.
1: I love that
0: show. We're going to play out with one more song because it's getting to be time.
1: It's getting to be time. Thank you, Cupid's Boomerang, for being here today. We love you.
5: We love you.
3: Thank you for having us. We love you all. Thank you, WAO.
5: Thank you. Appreciate it. Thank you.
1: Should be.

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1: 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Shoot me a text, I'm at 585-203-WAYO, that's 585-203-9296. You can also head over to the Instagram page at Up on the Roof Radio, click the link in the bio, and leave us a request, a shout out for a future show. We like to get the input, people that listen. I got a shout out this week from Louisa, the goat, Clara Morris. She says, hey, this is a dedication to my dad. He's soups cool and totes a maze. Slay baddie. Love you, Patty. We also had a request come in from Vera for some Chuck Berry. So this one's for Louisa, for Vera, and Pat. Hope you guys are tuned in. Hope you guys enjoyed your Sunday. Stay up on the roof.

Oh, what a wonderful time. Mr. Otis Blackwell. Early rhythm and blues. Wrote numerous hits, countless hits. Likes of All Shook Up, Don't Be Cruel, Return to Sender. You know the tunes. All written by Otis Blackwell. Man born in Brooklyn, New York. That one, Oh Wonder Wonderful Time, recorded in 1954 on JD. Before that, the queen of R&B, Ruth Brown. Doing 5, 10, 15 hours. Another early one recorded in 1952 on Atlantic. We heard a nice slow one by none other than Howlin' Wolf. The Red Rooster, recorded in 1961. On Chess Records, of course. And starting things off, Chuck Berry, Too Much Monkey Business. Recorded in 1956 on Chess. Tuned in up on the roof. 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Got a couple events coming up this week I want to point your attention to. Both on Wednesday, both starting at 7 o'clock. We have the return of WAYO Wednesday at the Bug Jar, featuring WAYO DJ spinning vinyl and hourly swag giveaways from 7 o'clock to 12 midnight. Right up the street, I'll be spinning records over at Skylark Lounge for a Rochester Rapid Response Network fundraiser. Also at 7 o'clock, with proceeds, helping to pay rent, utilities, healthcare, food for our most vulnerable neighbors. Featuring the sounds of Bobby Hutcherson today. You know the vibes, man. Marimba man. Let's transition over to Latin sounds of Mongo Santa Maria. Stay up on the roof.

0: Yeah, how about that one?
1: Mr. Red Garland on the piano there, with Paul Chambers playing bass, Ray Barreto on congas, and Arthur Taylor playing drums. Doing that old Dizzy Gillespie tune, Manteca. Part one. It's on 45, you know, it's only so many minutes we get. Recorded in 1958 on the Prestige label. We heard Cal Chatter before that with Soul Sauce. Recorded in 1965 on Verve. Sending that one out to my man Eric. I know you like that one, Eric. Hope you tuned in. Hope you got your feet up somewhere, relaxing, with the music on. Starting things off, Mongo, Santa Maria. I Wanna Know. Recorded in 1972. That one, a live one, on the Atlantic label. Hope you're enjoying your Sunday afternoon. It's a little bit gloomy out there. Yesterday when I was picking records out, it's nice and sunny and hot. I picked some nice slow, deep soul tunes. I'll play three of them for you right now. First one's a modern tune, group out of LA, The Lakesiders. This one's on Coal Mine Records. Turn it up, close your eyes, pretending you're somewhere nice, hot, and warm. Stay tuned in to Whale.

Yep. I said it before and I'll say it again. Life moves pretty fast. You don't stop and look around once in a while, you could miss it.

One of my favorites. Bretton Woods. Man known as Alfred. Well, man known as a Bretton Woods. That's Alfred Smith. Doing a Oogum Boogum song. Recorded in 1967 on Double Shot. For that, Billy Stewart, Strange Feeling. Recorded in 1963 on Chess. And coming all the way up into the modern era, the Lakesiders. Doing their nice syrupy tune, Parachute. Recorded in 2018 on Big Crown Records. I think I said Coal Mine earlier. I apologize about that. That's Big Crown. All right. You're tuned in up on the roof, 104.3 FM, wayofm.org. 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I'm at 585-203-WAYO. That's 585-203-9296. 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Get to play the way we want to stay. Let's go to some heavy tunes. Mid-tempo soul. This is Miss Linda Hopkins. Not afraid to feel her feelings here up on the roof.

Oh man, what a tune. One of my favorites of all time. Jimmy Holiday, How Can I Forget? Man, every time I put that record on, it gives me goosebumps. Recorded in 1962 on the Everest label. Before that, Mr. Everything, Chuck Jackson, I Wake Up Crying. Recorded in 1961 on Wand. Then we heard Linda Hopkins. That voice squealing at the end, it almost sounds like a tea kettle going off. Memories and a Broken Heart, recorded in 1962 on Brunswick. I'm gonna keep things moving, squeezing as many records as I can for 4 o'clock hour. Excited to see Jason Wilder again. He's getting back in the studio after a couple weeks off. Be doing his fantastic voyage from 4 o'clock to 5 o'clock. After them heavy songs, let's lighten things up a little bit. This is Phyllis Dillon with the Tommy McCook. Supersonics. I want to say superstars. They are superstars, but it's the Supersonics. All right, Phyllis Dillon. Let me stop rambling. Stay tuned enough on the roof. 104.3 FM, WAYOLP, Rochester.

I want to thank everyone for tuning in. 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Stay tuned for Jason Wilder, The Fantastic Voyage. I'll leave you with one more Bobby Hutcherson tune, a song called Wishing everybody peace and blessings.

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Thank you, Kyle. It's 4 o'clock. It's time for a fantastic voyage. Glad you're here. Glad I'm here. Starting everything off with Teddy Magnus with Flying Machine.

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Shoot me a text, 585-203-9296. I'm your host for the 4 o'clock hour, Jason Wilder, here with my fantastic voyage. Started everything off with Teddy Magnus with Flying Machine, the Impact All-Stars with Stars, and the Revolutionaires with Dubbin' Dreamland behind me right now. From the Intergalactic Space, actually Intergalactic Beats project, we have Dogfight, first track. Might go on to the second track. First track is called Good Girl. Second track is called The Propeller Song. My friend Joey over at Intergalactic Beats Project will be on the show again here sometime soon. Some exciting new music out. Hey, I'm back. My dad had a quadruple heart bypass. Yeah, he had a heart attack. So, been spending the past few weeks in and out of the hospital and at their house, help getting him and my mom back in a, you know, a groove, I guess you could say, but everything's looking up. Dad's feeling better, so that's good. I'm happy to be back. Feel a little rusty. So I brought a selection of music with me today that, I don't know, it's just like kind of a random thing of what I wanted to listen to today. So hope you don't mind. Hope you like it. Coming up, I have Nina Hagen with Flying Saucers, and I'm not sure what I'm playing after that. You will know as soon as I know. Glad you're here. Glad you're listening. Hope you stick around for the hour.

That was The Whispers with Planets of Life. Before that, Manhattans with Shining Star, Benny King with Supernatural Thing, and Nina Hagen with Flying Saucers. Right now, this is Space Art with Love Machine. Old French electro outfit from the early 80s, late 70s. Recent find. Hope you enjoy.

Hey everybody, this is Fantastic Voyage. I'm Jason Wilder here. You listen to WAYO, WAYOLP Rochester, 104.3 FM, WAYOFM.org, 585-203-9296. Behind me, we got Herbie Hancock with Earthbeat. For that, Devo, Planet Earth, Mautrec with Silver Twin, Space Art, Love Machine. Have you been looking at all those releases that the Pentagon has uploaded to the internet on their website? All the UFO stuff? I have. It's pretty overwhelming, I feel. And there's no context at all whatsoever to any of it. It is kind of funny watching it on the news. You know, and the newscasters are like, oh my God, can you believe that? Look at this. Until there's a whistleblower or someone that provides more concrete evidence, all this stuff is just garbage. Well, I do appreciate some of these files being released. A lot of them have been out already, and there's really not much to them in the grander scheme of things. But if you do choose to check them out, and you do get excited about them, that's great. I want you to, take a look at them, be skeptical, but also ask, what's going on out in the world out there? I think the more that you get into it, it's a weird rabbit hole to go down and test your skepticism. And then you add all of religion and technology and philosophy to it, and it becomes an even more bigger hole that you might find yourself in. So be careful. Be careful who you listen to. Be careful to the about listening to certain experts. Even some of the ones that I listen to sometimes just don't cut it with me. What a sensationalism, which is fine if it's advertised as entertainment, but a lot of these guys, they take themselves seriously, don't they? But man, I feel so good to be back here in the studio. Spinning some tunes. Coming up, I have a little Blondie. And I don't know what's after that. I just grabbed a stack of records. So hope you keep on listening. Thank you all for tuning in, supporting community radio here in Rochester. Oh, and one more thing. Actually, two more things. We have two big events going on this Wednesday. Right down the road from each other, too. We have the WAYO nights back at the Bug Jar. I think we have three DJs spinning some vinyl, which is great. We don't have enough of that here in Rochester, and we're grateful that the Bug Jar is willing to host WAYO night again. So we do really do appreciate that. And the next one, we have Kyle from Up on the Roof doing his thing. Go to his Instagram page, Up on the Roof, and check out that event. It's for the Rochester Rapid Response. All the information could probably be found on his Instagram, and all of the information for the Bug Jar can be found on WAYO's Instagram as well. So hope you check out both. Or one or the other. Both great events and worthy of your support. I know I'd appreciate if I could see a lot of you at both places. So hope you all check it out. This is great. It's making me fall in love with Rochester again. So let's keep community radio strong. Let's show some love to the wonderful DJs that we have here. Their knowledge
and love for music is just amazing. So hope you tune out. Okay, so here's Blondie with Atomic.

Well, I can't believe time's almost up here. We got a little less than 8 minutes left. Right now we got Dexter Wenzel with Stargazer, The Jones and Crew with Space is the Place before that. I'm gonna end it off with some 45s for you. Hope you all have a great week. Be kind to one another. Keep looking up. Take care of yourselves. Take care of those meat suits we carry around every day and the innards. Yeah, we're all aliens here. We're all from different places. Let's treat each other like so. We're all the same on the inside for the most part. Hope you have a great week. Hope to see you on Wednesday night. Take care.

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1: 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Here with another classic episode of 500 Gigabytes for you. This episode originally aired June 18th, 2023. 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

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My name is Jason. This is 500 Gigabytes. 500 Gigabytes is a musical variety show that seeks thematic connections between songs from different genres throughout modern music history. I gotta tell you guys, I'm a little sleepy today. Just got back from visiting my folks in Cortland. My niece graduated from high school, so we went to her party. Had some relatives visiting from Virginia that we haven't seen in a little while. So great time, lots of great conversations, great connections, getting to know people better, but boy, oh boy, way taxing the extroverted part of me. Nevertheless, here I am, live and in the flesh, to present to you another great show. Trying something a little bit different today, doing some mini themes. I was having a hard time settling on one particular thing. Plus, also, when I do a specific theme, especially one that's research heavy, it can take a lot of time and energy that I don't always have. I am an outreach librarian for my job, and we are right in the middle of the busy outreach season. So many of my weekends are taken up by outreach events, and the ones that aren't are taken up by family events. Last week, we went to a wedding. Got two more weddings this summer. It is, something else. I'll tell you, I think that people are finally accepting that the massive threat of COVID is done. I mean, we all know it's going to be with us forever, but three weddings this summer. I feel like I'm in my 20s again. Everybody's getting married, but people are just saying, now's the time. All the things we've been waiting to do, we're going to do them now. So the first theme, if you will, is just stuff I've been listening to lately. Now, the song we heard earlier was The Moody Blues, Wildest Dreams, Your Wildest Dreams. That's a song that I was familiar with already with The Moody Blues. Probably the only song that I really have been familiar with. I remember when it came out in the 80s from the album The Other Side of Life. Their second biggest single, reaching number 9 on the charts. And we're going to play another couple of Moody Blues songs for you. Right now we're listening to a cover of the Moody Blues song Melancholy Man by, I'm not going to pronounce his name right, I found him on YouTube, Vladan Zvancevic. So we're going to hear Gemini Dream and then Question. Then I'll come and talk to you all some more. So again, I'll be here until 6 o'clock playing just a bunch of stuff. So stick around.

I know. I'm sorry to be talking over this fantastic instrumental solo. This is by Traffic, called aptly Instrumental 2. It's a live solo from a concert at the Rainbow Theatre in London, the UK, on May 17, 1974. There's some specific information for you. My name is Jason. This is 500 Gigabytes. Doing a couple mini themes. The first theme, I guess, is kind of stuff I've been listening to lately. Had a couple of songs by the Mooney Blues. The Mooney Blues. You can take that two ways. It's either people who are just really sad about being a part of a religious cult, or or people who just like to show their butts too much and are kind of depressed about it. I don't know. The Mooney Blues, you know. Anyway. The song we just heard was Question. Sorry if the big orchestral boom was a little startling. It is for me every time I listen to the song, but it's a great song. A couple little facts about it. It's actually a combination of two songs that were sort of unfinished. That's why it's got that tempo and mood change in the middle. The question refers to questions about the Vietnam War, but because we are seemingly in an ever-present state of war here in the United States, seems like it's still relevant. For that was Gemini Dream, 1981 album Long Distance Voyager, questions from A Question of Balance. We've got a couple of Traffic songs coming up. I mentioned earlier that I was familiar with the Wildest Dreams song by the Moody Blues, but I'd not really listened to a lot of their other stuff. I know my dad, Ken, really likes the Moody Blues. And by the way, happy Father's Day to all the fathers out there. I also want to mention, happy Father's Day to all the men who wanted to be fathers and couldn't be. Happy Father's Day to all the men who are surrogate fathers, to children out there whose biological fathers have not given them the attention and time they deserved. You all deserve accolades today. I'm proud of you. Keep up the good work. Traffic, another band from back in that day is everything before I was born. 60s, 70s, we're going to listen to Dear Mr. Fantasy off of Mr. Fantasy, that's from 1967, and then Hidden Treasure, I can't talk today, I told you I was sleepy, don't be mad at me. And after that, Hidden Treasure off of The Low Spark of High-Heeled Boys from 1971. So we'll get into that, that'll be back. Here's some Traffic for you. Keep it real.

All right, that was Traffic with Hidden Treasure. Before that, Dear Mr. Fantasy, another track by Traffic. Of course, the most famous member of Traffic is Steve Winwood. If you're from my generation, Gen Xer, we know Steve Winwood primarily from his adult his adult contemporary stuff. Get a grip, Jason, come on. Like Back in the High Life Again and Roll With It, Higher Love, that kind of stuff. So this first theme, first half of the show, the theme is basically like stuff that's been in my collection for a long time, but I've never really listened to. So we were checking out some tracks by the Moody Blues, and then a few tracks by Traffic. Stuff that I'm still checking out, appreciating. Gonna do a little bit of a shift. Not so much in the atmosphere, it's been kind of mellow for the show today, which is kind of nice. Once again, happy Father's Day to all the dads out there and all the would-be dads and all the surrogate dads. Gonna start off the next half of the show, which I guess you could call Black Women in Folk, perhaps. Kara Jackson is somebody who I just recently discovered. She is primarily known for being a poet, but she just came out with her debut album, which is called Why Does the Earth Give Us People to Love? First, we're going to play Pawn Shop from that album. It came out just this year. And then Why Does the Earth Give Us People to Love? It's kind of a

downer, I gotta tell you, but the lyrics are really profound, incredible writing. I mean, she's a poet. She was named the National Youth Poet Laureate from 2019 to 2020. And this is her debut album. And then we're gonna listen to some Joy Oladokun. She's gonna pick up the mood a little bit for us. Again, sometimes it's good to be sad and to be honest. And I'll tell you, Kerry Jackson's lyrics are honest, if they are nothing else. The whole album is fantastic, but don't put it on if you're having a bad day. It's great. Don't get me wrong. It's great. You know what I'm saying? You know what I'm saying? You just got to be aware of where you are, you know? So we're going to listen to a couple of her songs. Right now we're listening to a cover of a Joy Oladokun song, Bigger Man. This is by the Sing With Piano Collection, something I found on YouTube. So we'll get into it. We've got Kerry Jackson coming up, and then I'll be back to talk to you some more. My name's Jason. This is 500 Gigabytes. Doing a couple of mini themes in the show today. So please stick around. I'll be here till 6 o'clock playing lots of good stuff.

Hey there, this is Jason. You're listening to 104.3 FM, WAYO, LP Rochester. This is 500 gigabytes. Doing a couple of mini themes on the show today. I kind of like this. I might do this again. First half was bands that I have had in my collection for a while but haven't really listened to. We heard from the Moody Blues and Traffic. The next half is Black Women in Folk Music. I wanted to share with you Kara Jackson, who we just heard from. Why Does the Earth Give Us People to Love? That's a title track from her album that just came out this year, a little bit ago. And then Pawn Shop before that. And then also some Joy Oladokun from her album that came out this year. The song we're listening to right now is a cover of Look Up, which is one of my favorite songs of hers, by the way. Joy is a queer black woman, folk musician, a person of faith. I think she's still Christian. I think she still called herself a Christian. She grew up in a church. And holding that banner high that you can be a Christian and a queer person, and those two things are not contradictory. And I love that very much. Very much positivity. That's a great phrase, you guys. Pay attention to how I talk and follow my example. We're gonna listen to a couple of songs from her new album. First is Keeping the Light On. Proof of Life is the name of the album. And then Pride, so doing double duty. Of course, June is Pride Month, and I really wanted to play that song. One of the things that I love about that song is how she encourages compassion for people who are not as tolerant, while at the same time telling the people on the margins, LGBTQ plus people, to be strong, to own yourself, to not be ashamed of who you are, but to remember that the people who are coming against you are afraid as well. I mean, wow. What does it take for a person who has been in a situation where they've experienced persecution to be able to come back and have compassion for her accusers? That's Christ. That's a Christ-like attitude right there. That's what Jesus taught us to do. That's what he did. Father, forgive them, for they know not what they do. I mean, for real, that's what it's about. I mean, we're all doing the best we can. We got to be patient with each other, but we've got to also own our own space and own who we are. We cannot compromise that. That cannot be compromised. So, let's listen to some more great stuff that Joy has to say, and I'll be back after a couple songs, play one more great song by her. Here is Keeping the Light On.

That was Joy Oladokun, the song Pride off of her new album, Proof of Life. I want to read a couple of lyrics to you. Such a powerful song. The voices that make you doubt, they all have issues of their own. And those who try to cut you down are scared of their own truth. It's easy to forget that they are people just like you. How she's able to, in one line, offer compassion for the humanness of the people who are being cruel and not treating her like a human being. And then in the next line, offer strength to people like her who have been cut down is incredible. Later on, she says, love for my haters stuck on their anger. We won't apologize. Sooner or later, they won't be afraid of what they're trying to fight. Powerful stuff. By a young woman. She's in her early 20s. Incredible. Right now, we're listening to a cover of Breathe Again by Joy Oladokun. This is Felix Buller is doing this cover song. I'm just about done, folks. Thanks for sticking with me through this mini theme show. Played some classic rock and some modern folk music. You never know what you're going to get here in 500 gigabytes. And by the way, you were listening to WAYO LP Rochester, 104.3 FM, and streaming online at wayofm.org. I've got one more song for you. Also from Joy's new album, We're All Gonna Die, featuring Noah, I don't know if it's Kahan or Kahan. And you might be saying, well, gosh, you just lifted us up and now you're going to bring us down with a song like that. It's a fun song. It's upbeat. The verse by Noah, he talks about how he's peeing in the dark and hoping he hits the bowl. I'm afraid of what I can't control, he says. And I think the song is basically saying, look, we're not going to, any of us, figure this out before it's all over and done, before our lives are over and done. So let's be in the moment. Let's love each other. Let's accept what we can't control and focus on the things we can. And that's loving each other. So thanks for being with me. I'll be here every Sunday from 5 to 6 p.m. doing themes and all kinds of stuff. So here's Joy and Noah singing, We're All Gonna Die. Have a great day, everybody. See you next time. Bye.

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2: 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This is your host, DJ 5-7, Nassim Nasantana. I'm here letting y'all know I am okay. I'm doing well. Still just put some positive prayers up for me. A lot of life changes, but you know we're gonna continue to push through those always. My baby girl getting huge, man, beautiful. She just turned one April 25th. I wish I had my sound effect buttons here. I got some, but I don't got my audience. I kinda miss that, man. I miss being in stew with y'all. I miss being live. They got me working overnight on the weekends now, Thursday, Friday, Saturday, Sunday. If I didn't need to provide for my home, for my daughter, for myself, then y'all would be hearing me every Sunday, because I promise y'all, it some days take a lot out of me to even go and clock in, but you gotta do what you gotta do, especially being an adult in these times nowadays. So that's why y'all haven't been hearing me live. That's why I haven't been here. I've been going through a lot of different life things. If y'all can, just put a positive prayer up for me again, man. All the love, all the support helps. I'm still around. I just dropped a new album. So the first song that y'all about to hear playing is a song from my new album, Before I Wake. Make sure that y'all tap in on all platforms. We got some new music sent in from my guy, Cortona P. We got Kid called Quest and Pretty Bully. La Familia. We got some heavy hitters in here, man. We got some heavy hitters in the mix. So y'all make sure y'all stay tuned. Y'all tapping in, Shazamming. A lot of these artists, majority of the artists that's being played has music on all platforms, which means you can Shazam this music and it will come up on your phone and you can find it like that as well. I love y'all so much, man. I miss y'all. And if only y'all knew how much it took out of me and it hurt me to not be there every Sunday. But I will find a way. Where there's a will, there's always a way. And keeping God first and putting God first always is going to be that way. So I thank everybody who's still rocking with us, who've been rocking with us since day one. We still here, baby. We still pushing strong. Don't count us out, man. We still on that. And I love y'all, man, times 5 plus 2, because I'm big 5-7, signing off. I hope y'all enjoy the show. I hope y'all enjoy the mix, and I hope y'all enjoy the rest of y'all week. And I love y'all. I miss y'all. Y'all stay safe. Continue to unify. Push positivity. Push blessings. Uplift each other. Just do better, man. It's Mr. 57585. If y'all see me, give a hug. If y'all don't, send some love. 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Tell y'all people, send me some new music. I'm always looking for new music to put in a new mix every week. 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I do not charge. I cannot charge. I will not charge y'all to play y'all music on the radio, man. This is free. This is for the community. This is to network. This is to uplift. I'm trying to get y'all heard. I'm trying to help all of us. So make sure y'all get that music sent in, man. Until next time. Y'all already know what it is, man. Yeah.
3: Yeah. Now I lay me down to sleep. I pray the Lord my soul to keep. But if I should die before I wake, I pray the Lord my soul to take.
4: Yeah, nah. What's an opinion if it ain't God's word?

0: roll with them. In the room of heathens, you either save them or roll with them. In the room of demons, you either slay them or go victim.
1: You succumbing to defeat, or using yours to stand 10 toes. Them dope boys standing by your window. The thoughts play involve using your kinfolk. The cops knowing all about your info. Succumbing to defeat or using yours to stand 10 toes. Them dope boys ain't never been your friends though. The thoughts love you now until you dead broke. Decisions that you make should benefit your life forevermore.
2: What's this?
3: Before I wake.
2: Who is this?

0: 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Don't ask for a menu.
1: Whoa.

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Hey, you are listening to The Cure, and a great old tune of theirs called Hot, Hot, Hot, if you didn't pick that up already. So yeah, the theme tonight, boy, a couple days ago when we had that heat wave, I thought, let's do a show on hot weather. And today it rains, and it's cold. So I'm going to try to cover all the bases. It's kind of a weather-based show. A couple things to cover before we get into more music. We got a measly 22% vinyl tonight. Yeah, three vinyls out of 14 songs. That's pretty low. But anyway, the music's going to be awesome. We also have a very special all Bowie set that will close the show. Fits right in with the theme. And after The Cure, you're going to hear The Lovin' Spoonful and a double hit of Motown. So we got the variety you'd expect tonight. We're going to let the Cure keep playing, and we'll catch you at the break.

That is the Temptations, and they got their wish today. Man, did it rain. Whew. What a great song. Yeah, so at the top of the set, let's go back to the top of the show, actually. You heard The Cure with Hot, Hot, Hot. We kicked off the show with a kicker of a song. Next was The Lovin' Spoonful with Summer in the City. Classic right there from the 70s. Then we went back to Motown. Martha and the Vandellas brought us Heat Wave, and the Temptations just closed out the set with I Wish It Would Rain. Getting the theme now? Yeah, okay, good. I thought so. So to kick things off for the next set, we're going back to 1985 with Power Station, which is going to be followed by a band that I chose for the show because of the band's name. They are called Hot Hot Heat. You'll also hear from Franz Ferdinand, Violent Femmes with a classic everybody knows and loves, and The Cult will close out the set. Enjoy, and we'll catch you at the break.

Hey, music lovers. Welcome. Whoa, sorry there, Cult. I missed the last drum beat. I am so bad. Anyway, let's go back to the top of the set. Let me tell you what you guys just heard. At the top of the set was Power Station with Some Like It Hot. The next band up was Hot Hot Heat. Their song was Naked in the City Again. I guess that happens when it's hot out. I don't know. Anyway, Franz Ferdinand was next with This Fire. And because there was a fire, the Violent Femmes played us Blister in the Sun. And like the first set, after all that heat, we need a little rain from the Cult. So that was the set you just heard. Now, before I get into the next and final set, which is all David Bowie, I have an important announcement to share. Yeah, Wayo Wednesdays are back, and it's a collaboration with the Bug Jar. So this coming Wednesday, June 17th, from 7 p.m. till midnight, you can hang out for free at the Bug Jar, 219 Monroe Avenue. Come on down. Meet your favorite Wayo DJs. I might even be spinning vinyl. I don't know yet. I'm waiting to hear. I'm either going to be spinning vinyl, working a merch table, or both. If I'm lucky, I hope I get to do both. Yeah, grab your friends. Come on down. Meet your favorite Wayo DJs. We got music spinning all night, merch for sale, and hourly swag giveaways. So that's what you should put on your calendar for this coming Wednesday at 7 at the Bug Jar. Bug Jar and Wayo teaming up on Wednesday. Okay, with that news out of the way, we are going to get to the set of Mr. David Bowie, as promised. Now, you're not going to hear many typical songs. No, I'm going to cover a period of Bowie's career that most casual listeners may have missed. We'll start with the song You Will Set the World on Fire from his 2013 release, The Next Day. The next song will be Law, Earthlings on Fire, from 1997's Earthling release. Keeping with the theme, next will be Slow Burn from Heathen, released in 2002. And a little trivia for you. On that song, Pete Townsend plays guitar. Yeah, Bowie collaborated with a lot of people. Now, just as the previous set closed with Songs of Water, Bowie will follow suit with his song Looking for Water from his 2003 album Reality. So that's a lot to take in. I just told you what you're about to hear. I hope you enjoy it. It's a good long set of Bowie, so get comfortable to tune in and maybe learn some new songs. We'll catch you at the break.

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1: 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Yeah, I am your host, DJ Emlo, and you just got treated to a whole set of David Bowie. From the top of the set, you heard, You Will Set the World on Fire, Law, Earthlings on Fire, Slow Burn, and the set just closed out with Looking for Water. So yeah, even Bowie was able to help with the theme tonight of hot, heat, fire, and then some relief with some water. Yeah, so before I close the show, I've got one song left to play. And I am going to bring Bowie back for an encore. I just can't help myself. The music's working out so well tonight. You see, after all that heat and fire throughout most of the show, we really need to cool things down. And Mr. Bowie has the perfect song for that. Maybe I've played it before. It's the title to the soundtrack of a movie called Cool World. The song is called Real Cool World. And I just really like this song because no matter what the weather does or whatever mood you're in, whatever you're dealing with, this floating rock that we exist on, it's still pretty amazing. If you stop and think about it, it really is. So he's talking about a cool world, and I just think it's a nice way to end the show. I do know, you know, sometimes lately the world can really feel like too much. But it's all we've got, so please be thankful and appreciate what you have. And with that, I'm going to sign off and let Mr. Bowie finish the show. Like always, a huge thanks for tuning in tonight. I just really dig the fact that I've got listeners out there that hopefully enjoy what I play. I hope you did enjoy the music tonight and maybe even learned a thing or two. And remember, please remember, music connects us. Emlo out.